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7: 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First with the Illawarra's traffic.
8: In Bullhide, starting to get busy on the Princes Highway, both ways passing Park Road. Also in Thoroughla, a bit of congestion northbound on Lawrence Hargrave Drive, passing the train station. Memorial Drive also a little patchy in both directions at Bellamby Lane. And the M1 moving well this morning, northbound Cataract to Heathcote, a 23-minute run. The IGA 3-day sale is on now. 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That's the latest traffic on Wave 96.5, the Illawarra's best music.
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10: Hi there, Alana McIntyre here with the latest. A man believed to be a One Nation supporter has been pinned down by police at the party's fundraiser in Melbourne. The event was moved to a new venue in South Melbourne last night, which was surrounded by police as more demonstrators arrived.
11: Migrants are welcome! Billionaires are not!
10: On Nine there, Pauline Hanson says they moved because they needed a bigger venue, not to avoid the demonstrators.
12: Oh, God, no. No. Hey, listen, do you think I'd be deterred by the protesters? Think twice. No.
10: Elon Musk has become the world's first trillionaire after SpaceX was listed on the New York Stock Exchange.
13: If people had told me this was going to happen, I was like, man, you must be smoking some really good crack. Because I think this company's going to fail.
10: Shares in the rocket Starlink, an AI company, started trading at $150, but they quickly jumped by almost 20%. A deal between the US and Iran is now closer than ever, according to the Iranian foreign minister. The PM of Pakistan also confirming a final agreed-upon text of the peace deal has been reached. A critical incident investigation has been declared following a pursuit near Wagga Wagga. Several southern states are in for a drenching today. Heavy falls are expected across Victoria, regional South Australia and some of Tasmania. And Porsche and Toy Story have combined forces to create special cars inspired by characters from the movies.
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10: The Dolphins have now got 6 wins in a row, leapfrogging the Roosters and sitting fourth on the NRL ladder after belting the Sydney side 48-10. Daily Cherry Evans says it was a roller coaster.
5: Yeah, very conflicting, that's for sure. I mean, there was a proud moment to be named captain of this great club. Then there's the disappointment of the game.
10: A late goal has seen Canada salvage a 1-1 draw in their Football World Cup opener with Bosnia. America are taking on Paraguay today. And the Chiefs have surged to a fourth straight final after inflicting a 49-12 defeat on the Crusaders.
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9: 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Weather.
14: Mostly sunny for the Illawarra today. Some light winds coming a little bit later on a top of 22 degrees. Down to 12 tonight. Grey clouds rolling on in tomorrow though. 20 degrees and showers the forecast. A possible shower on Monday and 19 degrees. Right now in Wollongong, it's 19.
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It is Mick playing the Illawarra's best music for your Saturday. Hello. Hope you're having a great one. What a fitting song on a very fitting day, because today is a very special someone's birthday.

0: Woody something. I'm sure it's all the same when you get to that age. 40 odd. Happy birthday, mate. You're probably not listening because you've probably got all the kids all over you. What a way to celebrate your birthday, hey? Being a parent. If you see Crammy out, give him a big old birthday hug. Wish him happy birthday. Or send us a message online, Facebook and Instagram, wishing the great man, Crammy, a birthday. I'm very proud of you as your radio son. And I'm also sitting here with some very ugly photos of you in the studio, plastered up. Oh, that should have been a birthday surprise. Whoops. Anyway, love you lots, Crammy. Happy birthday. And to really rub it in after playing youth group Forever Young, another song about age. Nope, let me try that again. Hey, you. It's younger you. Miley Cyrus, Younger You. Oh, sorry, mate, to rub it in. Your mom and dad too. Still Aurora's best music continuing on this very special day on Wave 96.5.
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1: 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Plus, Lyndall has realised something about herself while hanging out at a pub over the weekend. 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

0: Bruno Mars on Wave 96.5, the home to the Illawarra's best music. It is Mick hanging out with you. The Roadrunners are out and about, hanging out with you in person. Where are they and what goodies do they have? We'll cross to them live. Find out next.
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0: Plenty to see, plenty to do in the Illawarra today. Last night I went to IMB Theatre, Merrigong, Ray O'Leary. Very funny guy. Fantastic set. It was so good. But the laughs don't stop there because we got more comedians all tonight. Melanie Bracewell, she's also a New Zealand comedian. You've seen her on TV. She's been on the likes. She hosts Cheap Seats. She's everywhere, okay? She's great. 7:30 p.m. tonight at Merrigong Theatre. You can get your tickets at merrigong.com.au. And then the host of Hard Quiz himself, Tom Gleeson, is also at Anita's Theatre. Doors open at 4:30 p.m. It's a 5 p.m. start, nice and early. On your Saturday night. Tickets are at Ticketmaster and they start from about $69. Again, Illawarra, home of comedy tonight. You love to see it and you love to laugh. If you love to listen to Gracie Abram, gosh, then you've come to the right station again. Because we've got a brand new one. It's called Hit the Wall. You're going to hear it in two songs' time.
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0: 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Getting all your latest. We've got a couple of rev heads on the way. Justin Bieber, he's a speed demon. It's his latest. We're going to play it. Plus, Incubus. Whatever tomorrow brings, I'll be there. They too want to go for a drive. 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
13: Hi there, Alana McIntyre here with the latest. The war between the US and Iran looks closer to ending. The Iranian foreign minister says a deal hasn't been closer. Pakistan's prime minister has confirmed the final text of the agreement has been reached. BBC correspondent Bernard Dubisman Jr. says this deal would see Iran give up its enriched uranium and it would open the Strait of Hormuz.
14: Quite significantly, the official also said that it would require kind of a lasting peace, which in practice means that Iran would have to stop funding proxy militias, for example, Hezbollah in Lebanon.
13: One Nation has gone ahead with its fundraiser in Melbourne, but at a different location and surrounded by police. MP Barnaby Joyce says the party is only going to grow.
15: And when we go to dinner parties, when people say, who do you vote for? You say, I vote One Nation, mate. I vote One Nation. Why don't you?
13: One man, understood to be a One Nation supporter, was taken away by police outside the event as protesters gathered. Singer Duffy has been seen out and about in Wales. It's the first time she's been seen in public in more than 15 years after being drugged and sexually assaulted in a horrific kidnapping. Mr. Beast has made YouTube history. He became the first to surpass 500 million subscribers, the content creator saying it's insane.
16: It's funny, the more famous I become, the more people are like, oh, he had a rich family or blah, blah, that's why you give away money. Like, both my parents were in the military and, you know, they we ended up going bankrupt back in 2008 in the financial crisis. And like, when I started this channel, I couldn't afford equipment.
17: Nikolovsky Lawyers, with you all the way. 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
13: The Dolphins have made it 6 on the trot after downing the Roosters 48-10. Coach Christian Wolf says he thought their defence was outstanding.
18: I just thought they came with a really good intensity and we had to weather a little bit at the start, and I like the way we did that.
13: At the World Cup, Ryan Reynolds and Mike Myers were in attendance as Canada fought back to draw in the co-host's opening clash with Bosnia in Toronto. The Americans are taking on Paraguay this hour in LA.
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0: It's a beautiful day in the Illawarra today, mostly sunny. Bit of a wind about though, top of 22 degrees. Tomorrow, not as nice. Showers forecasted, a medium chance of 20 degrees. Possible shower on Monday as well, 19 degrees. The rain should clear though, Monday afternoon. It's beautiful Tuesday onwards. So let's just enjoy today. Hey, right now in Fairy Meadow, it's 19 degrees.
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Sounds old. 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Justin Bieber.

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0: The Lemonhead, Mrs. Robinson on Wave 96.5. It is Mick playing the Illawarra's best music for your Saturday. We've got new Taylor Swift coming up. I knew it. I knew you. It's her Toy Story song. You're going to hear that in three tracks time.
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0: We have been paying bills left, right and centre all over the day. 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
5: 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So swing by, say hi, and score some awesome freebies on us. 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

0: Cruz, Dynamite on Wave 96.5. It is Mick playing the Illawarra's best music for your Saturday. America beating Paraguay 2-0 right now in the World Cup. Sorry, I'm watching the game. I mean, I'm just a boy. I'm just a man. Of course I'm going to have the game streaming. Come on.
1: Check it out. 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
0: If you are not like me and you don't care for it, but you want to do something today, you're in luck. There is plenty going on, including tarmac days at Haas Aviation Museum. If you want to get a look at John Travolta's plane that he's kindly donated, the Boeing 707, you can. Preparation work is underway in the main hangars. You can't go into it just yet because they're busy preparing it for its full assembly later on this year, but you can still see it. That's better than nothing. Oh, I just knocked my bottle over. In anger. 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It's also on there. I love Haas Aviation Museum. Everything that they got going on there, it's stunning. It's a perfect activity to do on the weekend. 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I got more of the Illawarra's best music on the way. G Flip, their latest, and Olivia Dean as well. But first, we'll cross to the Wave 96.5 Roadrunners.
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11: 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We'll see you down here soon. 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

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Sounds old. 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G Flip, Bed on Fire, Wave 9.

0: 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It is Mick playing the Illawarra's best music for your Saturday. The United States of America, the Yanks are on fire. They are leading 3-0 in their World Cup game over Paraguay. Damn, that's not good because they're in the same group as Australia. Oh, okay. I don't wanna back. We'll get more sports news next, along with your latest, regular news and your weather. Also got this from Robbie Williams, rock DJ, Olivia Rodrigo's new one too. It's called Drop Dead. It's all playing next on Wave 96.5. Stick around, you got Mick hanging out with you. Did I say the station? Did I? It's Wave 96.5. Sorry, my focus has been on the football. I apologise.
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13: Hi there, Alana McIntyre here with the latest. In breaking news, a woman in her 30s is fighting for life after being bitten by a shark in Sydney. Police have cleared the nearby Coogee Oval to facilitate the landing of the Care Flight helicopter so they can airlift the woman to hospital. Beaches including Coogee, Clovelly and Bronte have all been closed. A man has been pinned to the ground by police at a One Nation fundraiser in Melbourne. The man, understood to be a prominent neo-Nazi, was not arrested. However, there was a heavy police presence as protesters gathered outside the event in South Melbourne last night. Pauline Hanson says the fundraiser was moved to a different location because they had too many people, not due to safety fears. When asked about the party's surging popularity today, Labor's Chris Bowen put both One Nation and the Liberals in the same bag.
14: They'll continue to promote anger, not answers.
13: Elon Musk has become the world's first trillionaire. SpaceX has made its debut on the New York stock market. After the opening bell rang, Elton John's Rocket Man played out on the live feed. A deal between the US and Iran is now closer than ever, according to the Iranian foreign minister. Heavy falls are expected across across Victoria, regional, South Australia and some of Tasmania today. And Victoria Beckham has praised her husband as he received his Hollywood star after joking that she thought she'd be getting her own.
15: Earning a star takes a little more than surviving the late 90s.
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13: The Dolphins have leapfrogged the Roosters after thrashing the Sydney side 48-10 last night. Tom Jenkins has signed a three-year contract extension with the Panthers. Today, the Sharks will meet the Warriors in New Zealand. And United States are beginning their World Cup journey against Paraguay in LA. The co-hosts received a phone call from US President Donald Trump ahead of their opener.
17: I think you've got a really good chance of going all the way. Want to wish you a lot of luck.
13: The Canadians drew 1-1 with Bosnia in front of Mike Myers and Ryan Reynolds.
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12: 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Weather.
19: 22 degrees, mostly sunny and a little bit windy for the Illawarra today. Down to 12 degrees tonight. The rain rolling in tomorrow, which is a shame. 18 degrees the top and showers expected. A possible shower come Monday morning and 19 degrees. It should clear up from Tuesday onwards. Sunny and 21 degrees. But that feels so far. At least we've got today. It's lovely. And it's also 20 degrees right now in Shell Harbour.
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0: 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I don't have Bon Jovi on the way, but I do have another big band from the 80s. 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
15: 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We've got your Saturday plan sorted because we're hanging out on the ground right now with BYD Wollongong and the place is buzzing. 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

0: Right now, USA taking on Paraguay. The Socceroos' first game tomorrow against Turkey, 2 p.m. kickoff. And who could forget State of Origin?
1: It's a try!
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3: 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Lindell and Crammy's Origin or Bust. 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
0: Our buses have been filled. But which one will be going to State of Origin Game 2 at the MCG down in Melbourne? That's what we will find out Wednesday morning. Lindell and Crammy, they'll broadcast live, I believe, from the Wave 96.5 balcony. We will see the buses come along King Street. One will keep on heading up to Sydney. The other one will turn around and fester in Warrawong. Fester's probably not a nice word, is it? Bus A, Jonathan from Wongarilli, Rachel from Calderwood, Matt from Cordell Heights, Jacob from Warilla, Zoe from Albion Park. Could they be going or will it be Bus B? Michelle from Mount Warrigal, David from Fig Tree, Natalie from Farnborough Heights, Stacey from Coonawarra, or Zane from Oak Flats. All of them and the respective plus ones will be on the buses come Wednesday morning, but only one bus will be heading to State of Origin. It is Lindell and Crammy's Origin or Bust. It is make or break, and it is all thanks to the NRL and Gateway Automotive, the home of Kia in the Illawarra. That all unfolds on Wednesday. Lindell and Crammy, though, you don't have to wait too long to hear them. They are more fun in the mornings. They are back on Monday, 5:30 a.m. right here on Wave 96.5.
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0: Illawarra's best music. You're listening to Wave 96.5. It is Mick hanging out with you. Niall Horan is going to be hanging out with us in our very country February next year. He has announced when he is going to be in Australia. He's performing Melbourne, Adelaide, Brizzy, and of course up the road in Sydney, Kudos Bank Arena, Tuesday the 16th of February. Mark it in your calendars. It's going to be a nice little late Valentine's Day present for a few lovebirds out there. Your tickets are at Ticketek. Niall Horan, dinner party live on tour here in Australia. He actually teamed up with Miles Smith for this one. It's called Drive Safe. You're going to hear it within the next 10 on Wave 96.5.
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0: 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That, of course, was Fall Out Boy, Thanks for the Memories. But you could be saying, Wave 96.5, thank you so much for taking care of my bill.
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0: 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In excess coming up. If you were thinking and hoping to do the same, a la disappear tonight, get away from the kids, I got something you can do.
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0: At the Charles Hotel right there in Fairy Meadow, they are hosting and throwing a pool competition. $5 entry. 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More of the Illawarra's best music coming up. That one I teased before, In Excess, and new Ariana Grande, Hate That I Made You Love Me. Both tracks play next.
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0: got Mick and I got a chart topper for you from back in 2007. A song I love so much, it would be in my personal top 40 of all time, hands down. Chance Straight Lines, it's coming up. Josh Fawaz, a Brisbane DJ too. He's taken on Madonna, remixed Like a Prayer. You'll hear that. And Taylor Swift. It's all right here. And next on Wave 96.5.
1: 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We don't just say we play the Illawarra's best music. It's a fact.
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0: Wave 96.5, the Backstreet Boys. It's Mick playing the Illawarra's best music for your Saturday. Walk the Moon coming up. And in, I mean, nicer ways, this is exactly what Dino from the Workdays will be doing on Friday at the Stars of Wollongong Entertainment Centre. He's moving away from the mic. He's got his dancing shoes on. He will be dancing for cancer. 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Walk the Moon and new Sabrina. She's taking you on a house tour very shortly. It's Illawarra's best music, and then continues next.
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1: Back next week for another huge one. 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Plus, Lyndall has realised something about herself while hanging out at a pub over the weekend. 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

0: Teal Awara's best music. It's found right here all day, every day on Wave 96.5. You can't hide what's behind your eyes. Kygo's got a new one. He's teamed up with a bloke called Dan Tominski. It's called Heaven on Your Mind. You're going to hear it within the next 10 minutes. And speaking of coming up...
1: Hey, check it out. 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
0: Tomorrow, weather permitting, I will say, because the forecast is supposed to be 18 degrees and showers, but they do have an indoor area. 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

0: It's Mick playing the Illawarra's best music for your Saturday right here on Wave 96.5. Hope you're having a good one. Let's keep those vibes high. Sneaky Sound System UFO, it is on the way, and new Alex Warren. I'm digging it. It's called Passenger. You got to hear it. Let me try that again. It's called Passenger. You're going to hear it in full within the next 15 minutes on Wave 96.5.
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1: 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First with the Illawarra's traffic.
13: Traffic in recovery mode through Coromel after an earlier two-car smash. Southbound Memorial Drive is cleared off Railway Street, reopening all lanes. A good run travelling northbound out of Cataract to Heathcote will take you 23 minutes. And travelling through Cataract, a good run for Appin and Picton Road, no problems. Transport for New South Wales is inviting feedback on the Princes Highway upgrade from Jervis Bay Road to Hawken Road. Learn more at nswroads.work/JBHR. That's traffic. 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
1: 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We'll continue paying the Illawarra's bills. 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

0: 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You got Mick playing the Illawarra's best music for your Saturday. Hello. Got G Flip, a hit from them. Bed on Fire coming up. Also, the Bare Naked Ladies, 1 week. Both tracks and more playing before the hour is up. But if you are looking for something to do tonight, your boy's got you covered.
1: 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Check it out. Check it out.
0: I caught Ray O'Leary last night at Merrygong Theatre. He brought his show to town. I can see O'Leary now. The Ray is gone. He is a very funny guy from across the ditch. A lot of loud laughs. I had a whole lot of fun. If you missed it, but you're still in the mood for a giggle, you're in luck, because there are a few more comedians in town, including another New Zealander, Melanie Bracewell. You know her from TV. She's brought her show Dilly Dallying tonight, Merrygong Theatre, 7:30 p.m. Tickets are at merrygong.com.au. And then up in Thoreau, the host of Hard Quiz himself, Tom Gleeson, is performing at Anita's Theatre very soon, though. 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

0: 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I'm clocking off. 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You're going to find out next. Counting down the 20 biggest hits on Wave 96.5. As for me, I am out of here. Enjoy the rest of your Saturday, and I will chat to you when I chat to you. See ya.
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5: 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First with the Illawarra's traffic.
6: A steady run southbound for the Princes Highway from the Oak Flats into Berry. No problems. Colcliff, we've got roadworks undergoing on Lawrence Hardgrave Drive approaching Paterson Road. Alternating stop slow traffic conditions in place. And no problems travelling northbound on the M1 this afternoon out of Cataract into Heathcote. That'll take you 23 minutes. The IGA 3-day sale is on now. 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That's traffic. 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
6: That is those, the countdown, the 20 biggest hits right around the country. Hey everyone, it is Mikey in from 20 to 1 as voted by you, thumbed up on the iHeart app. We are going to find out by the end of the show this week's number one. What have you put there? We will do that a bit later on the show, but let me tell you, we've got a big show. It's a Saturday afternoon. We're vibing, we're chilling, we're ready to go. We're going to catch up with Doki Darko with the latest gaming and tech news. Ash will join us in the world of entertainment news, and I can tell you she's going to talk about Toy Story 5. Yeah, looking forward to that. Taylor Swift's got a song in it. During the week, she performed at the premiere. Amazing. Love that. We're going to get all the details on the way, plus the latest.
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6: 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We'll play that in the iHeart Countdown this afternoon.
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6: 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It's voted by you on the iHeart.

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2: 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Now, if you've been wondering where your disposable income is going in the next year, I've got the answers for you. We'll start with PlayStation. Sony doubled down on high-fidelity, narrative-driven experiences. The massive talking point, of course, was God of War Laufey, a cinematic blockbuster taking place into the Norse afterlife. It's combined with Fire Sprite's reveal of Until Dawn 2. PlayStation proved they still own the market when it comes to gorgeous single-player exclusive storytelling. Nintendo stepped up and really flexed their software muscles. They stunned everyone by dropping a playable 30-minute demo of a gorgeous Star Fox remake immediately after their stream, while simultaneously locking in the future of Zelda, Fire Emblem, and Xenoblade franchises. But despite those massive announcements, it was Team Green that walked away with the entire weekend. Xbox executed a textbook presentation that balanced heavy nostalgia with immediate release windows. The big one? Gears of War E-Day, a brutal prequel taking the franchise back to its dark survival horror roots, complete with classic 12-player cooperative modes and a strict Xbox console exclusivity. They backed this up with the spectacular resurrection of Spyro, A Realm Beyond, which finally gives the dragon full unrestricted flight, and an amazing modern remake of Halo Campaign Evolved, which is making history by also launching on PlayStation 5. But we just can't go past that translucent green Xbox they're launching for the 25th anniversary. PlayStation gave us promises, Nintendo gave us stability, but Xbox gave us a reason to switch our consoles on right now. If you want more details, head to DockyDarko.com or download the Multiplay podcast. 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

0: Number 16 this week in the iHeart Countdown from 20 to 1 as voted by you on the free iHeart app. If you're loving a song right now, give it a thumb up on the app. Could be in the countdown next week. Just like this, the latest for Teddy Swims, his brand new track. Teddy, it's not your real name, legend. Where did it come from?
1: I've been called Teddy a lot in my life, you know, because I guess I look like that. And Swims is so this like started out as really a hip hop project, and I went on my first tour as Teddy Swims, is like doing like, you know, hip hop and rap, and I wanted to call myself Swims, as it's an acronym for someone who isn't me sometimes, you know. And then my buddy's like, just put Teddy in front of Swims and call it Teddy Swims, it'd be way cooler, you know. And I was like, I think that's lame.
2: Hi everyone, it's Teddy Swims.
0: Latest this week at number 15 in the iHeart Countdown from 20 to 1 is voted by you on the free iHeart app, Mr. Know-It-All. 15, the iHeart Countdown. She liked the-

0: 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Yeah. And you're
1: 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Number 14.

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1: Now, if you are a kid of the 90s, I reckon you're going to be loving these. The thought of the new live-action Scooby-Doo series is officially happening on Netflix.
2: Where are you? We got some work to do now.
1: This version is sort of like the origin story about how Mystery Inc. was first formed. The series follows, obviously, Shaggy, Daphne, Velma and Fred during their final summer at camp before they officially become the famous mystery-solving gang. I love this so much. However, the internet lost it this week when they actually found out that Scooby is a real dog. Yeah, he's going to be played by a real Great Dane puppy instead of like a full CGI. So this is going to be amazing. And fan reactions are a little bit split because some think that the real puppy looks adorable and grounded, and others say that it's just a random dog, not Scooby-Doo. I disagree. I think it is so cute. And I think he's going to be able to solve some very serious mysteries. So that is coming in 2027. And that is your latest in the entertainment news.
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17: On the M1 this afternoon, getting a good run in both directions from Kanahooka, approaching Northcliff Drive into Berkeley and Unanderra problem-free. Big Tree, it's bumper to bumper, all directions on the avenue at the Princes Highway. The M1 looking good northbound out of Cataract, and travel time to Heathcote this afternoon will take you 23 minutes. Transport for New South Wales is inviting feedback on the Princes Highway upgrade from Jervis Bay Road to Hawken Road. Learn more at nswroads.work/JBHR. That's the latest traffic on Wave 96.5, the Illawarra's best music.
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The tracks that you're digging this week from 20 to 1 as voted by you. We will find out this week's number one very soon. Doki Darko will join us in the latest gaming and tech news. Plus, Ash has entertainment gossip on Toy Story 5, which is only relevant because I'm going to line up the latest from Taylor. I knew it. I knew you. Which is from Toy Story 5. That's coming up in the iHeart Countdown. Harry Styles, though, continuing at number 9 right now, right around the country. This is the iHeart Countdown, as voted by you.

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1: 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Lucky you did, or we'd have nothing to play. 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
1: 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Number 7.

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20 biggest hits from 20 to 1 is voted by you on the free iHeart app. Make sure you do grab it. Take us anywhere you go. We are getting very close to finding out this week's number one as voted by you. Let's play Remix. Madonna, Like a Prayer, drop this. Josh has come along. Hey, move aside, Madonna. I've got it up from here in 2026. Like a Prayer now. Number four on the iHeart Countdown.

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The iHeart Countdown is the 20 biggest songs you gave the thumbs up to this week. Let's take you back to when this was in the countdown. 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
1: Yeah.
2: All right, well, the big entertainment news from the week was Toy Story 5, the movie premiere that happened. This was really cool. So Taylor Swift was live behind the piano singing her song, basically about Jesse's storyline within the movie. It's called I Knew It, I Knew You.

in an absolute gorgeous, stunning gown. She then took the stage with Randy Newman, who was on piano, and she sung You Got a Friend in Me.

0: help but smile when you hear that song. And Tom Hanks signed Taylor Swift's Toy Story VHS.
1: Sign her original VHS of the first Toy Story. A VHS. I told her she should have brought in the VHS machine so that we could have signed it, because that could go into the Smithsonian Institute as well.
0: Isn't that very cool? So anyway, Toy Story 5 will be released in cinemas June 19. That is your latest in the entertainment news.
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19: Hi, I'm Hannah Davies. Australia begins its Women's T20 World Cup campaign tonight against South Africa at Old Trafford. Skipper Sophie Molyneux says they're embracing the high-stakes clash.
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19: 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Western Force has suffered a 29-24 loss to Fiji and Andrua in its Super Rugby Women's season opener. And in tennis, Katie Bolter and Donna Vekic play for a spot in the final at the Queen's Club Championships.
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0: massive fan of Elizabeth Taylor. They're inspiring. That track at number two on the iHeart Countdown from 20 to 1. As voted by you on the free iHeart app. Hello, it is Mikey. And about to find out this week's number one. Let's recap the top five as voted by you. Make sure you thumb up what you are loving at the moment, and next week could be in the number one spot. In fifth place this week, Ella Langley.
1: From Texas, I can tell by the way he's two-stepping round the room.
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0: 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So to win this, it's a dream come true. 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
14: Looking good, travelling from Bulleye on the Princes Highway, both directions towards the Bulleye Tops. Travelling through Cataract, that's getting a good run in both directions for Appin and Picton Road. Travel time this afternoon, northbound on the M1 from Cataract to Heathcote will take you just under 25 minutes this afternoon. The IGA 3-day sale is on now. 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More specials in-store at IGA. That's traffic on Wave 96.5, the Illawarra's best music.
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1: Thank you so much. I can't even begin to tell you what this is going to do for our family. We, you know, we feel like we work so hard just to make it week to week. And when you're parents and you've got kids, you just want to give them everything. And when you can't, that's really hard. So to win this, it's a dream come true. Thank you. Thank you so much.
0: Thanks to all that entered, and keep it here because we've got even bigger prizes up for grabs very soon. 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

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If I stand

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9: Hi there, Alana McIntyre here with the latest. One beachgoer says the shark that bit a woman at a popular beach in Sydney was the size of a car. The woman in her 30s remains in a critical condition and the beach is closed. Surf lifesaver Charlie Verko helped save the woman yesterday at Coogee and has told Nine it's the second biggest shark he's ever seen.
10: It actually grabbed one of the girls and started dragging her around a little bit.
9: A seven-year-old girl's body has been recovered in the same Sydney Bay where her father was found dead. The man and the girl had both been seen in a small boat in Concord yesterday. Iran's casting doubt on whether a peace agreement with the US will be signed tomorrow, as Donald Trump claims. The deal is supposed to reopen the Strait of Hormuz and trigger a 60-day negotiation window. However, Iran says it hasn't been finalised. CNN's Oren Lieberman says there are conflicting reports about aspects of the deal.
11: Iran also said the agreement triggers the release of Iranian frozen assets, and that Trump won't admit this because of his own politics and because effectively it's embarrassing to him.
9: Lots of rain is moving across southern parts of the country, drenching parts of Tasmania, Victoria and New South Wales today. Winds ahead of the front will be strong as well. And a new lung cancer screening program has picked up more than 230 hidden cases after Anthony Albanese launched the free program a year ago.
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9: The Sharks have upset the Warriors with a 10-8 victory in a hard-fought contest in Auckland. In the final minutes, the game was level at 8-all until Braden Trindle slotted a two-point field goal. Coach Craig Fitzgibbon speaking about what was going through his mind.
13: I wasn't feeling good, but I was also going, righto, well, actually, to be honest, I was talking to the coaches about, righto, golden point, he kicks it, what are we doing? We're kicking off, we're receiving, what do you want?

0: and Big Trev.
1: However you're spending your weekend, hope you've penciled us in for an hour.
2: Yeah, if you didn't, sorry about that. We're here anyway.
3: Can't do anything about
2: it.
3: Yep. We want to know the best bike accessory you had growing up. My eldest sister, she had a really cool sort of like a...
2: speedometer?
3: Yeah, she had a speedometer, like a speedometer on her bike.
2: Was it a speedometer?
3: A speedometer on her bike. I'm just trying to figure out what bike
2: she had. Measure
3: her
2: speed.
1: Just in case you're wondering, which you probably are, Trevor's trying to mime. What are you talking about?
2: It's not working.
3: Well, I'm trying to, but they're just
2: big
3: not getting it.
2: Big handlebars.
3: Big handlebars.
2: Tall handlebars.
3: Yeah.
2: Like a handle speedometer.
3: Yeah. Speedometer.
2: We also want to know, why did you get fired? This could be Trevor, because he cannot talk radio. There are some interesting stories about getting fired. One lady, I think, took something like a ridiculous amount of 144 sick days in 1 year.
3: Yes.
2: Ridiculous. How'd you get fired?
1: Well, that's what we're going to cover next. It is Moira.
2: Speedometer.
3: Yeah.
2: Yeah.
3: Got it.
1: And Big Trev.
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0: here hanging out for the weekend. It's Moira and Big Trev.
1: There's an interesting article about reasons why people got sacked. One we mentioned just earlier, 114 days of sick leave within the year. Another guy lost
2: his job. That's a lot.
1: Yeah, that is a lot.
0: That's like every second day when you take out weekends and stuff.
1: Yeah. Another guy.
2: Long weekends?
1: Very long weekends constantly. There's another guy as well who it was in a store where he manipulated the clocks so that it would look like he was on time each day, but he'd actually changed the clocks back, concealed 13 late arrivals and early departures over 2 months.
2: What a smart bugger. Well, that is really good.
0: Really. I mean, he got caught.
1: He got caught.
2: Oh, well, they're not very smart.
1: No, not that much.
2: Just try and get up early.
1: Mm.
2: Oh, God. I've never been sacked from a job. I got like four written warnings, but never sacked.
1: I thought you were only supposed to get three written warnings.
2: Yeah, I got four. When I got the fourth one, I went, oh, you can't fire me. Is that because
1: what were the written warnings for?
2: Just being distracting.
1: Yeah.
2: We were doing, when I was working, there was a lot of jokes and we're having fun. We're still getting work done, but there was. It was just a good little workplace I was working at, and we were just having fun and taking the mickey out of each other, not hurting anybody, not doing anything. I don't think they were just nice people and they didn't like us enjoying what we were doing.
1: Oh, gosh.
0: Did anyone else get the warnings or was it just
2: you? No, it was just me.
1: Just you.
2: Yeah, yeah, going,
1: you're like a whole team. It was just you.
2: They were going, I went into the office and they go, it's because you dented this bit of like furniture. And I went, I don't think I did. Can you show me? And then they show me and went, that's not the one that I was carrying, and there was something else. And then there was another time.
1: Did they find the one that you were carrying and dented?
2: Yeah, no. Well, I found the one. I said, this is the one. You can see me on camera, and this is the one that, because it's a totally different colour. And they go, oh, well, it was this one. I went, no, I don't think it was. I'm going to go. And they left.
1: Wow.
2: And then there was another one. You're just too distracting. I said, why? Because we're laughing. Yeah, no one's getting their work done. I said, pretty much everybody's getting their work done.
1: God, we're pretty much annoying.
2: We were loading trucks. I get in like maybe
1: the truck's gone and the furniture's on the ground.
2: I'd get in half an hour early just to make sure that everything was done. And then like we'd load the trucks and we'd be sitting there just before we opened up, everything was done. He goes, you're supposed to start at this time. I said, it doesn't bother me that we're just, everything's on time, mate. So I'm going to leave again. And then left again. And then other times were just dumb. And then the fourth time they gave me the written warning, I went, you can't fire me, can you? And they go, no, I'm going to leave again. So,
1: oh, wow.
2: I'm going to go continue working and making money for you guys. See you guys.
1: I got fired from my first job, which is a cafe. it was like the sandwich girl, the Saturday girl. And I'd do all the sandwiches and then I'd have to clean all the stuff out the back in the afternoon.
2: Yeah. Mm.
1: And the cook didn't like me very much because I threw, you know, if you've been working in a kitchen for ages, you've got like and you make your own gravy and you.
2: I use the oil and stuff.
1: The oil that's been years and years. And apparently, if you're the Saturday sandwich girl and you clean that pot and throw it down the sink and clean it so it's sparkling, that's not a good thing.
0: How would you have known that?
1: It was my last day.
2: It's like 7 years of good oil in
1: exactly.
2: that.
1: Exactly. Can you imagine the fungus that was in there? I did a favour back in
2: the day. I don't think you did because the chips have never tasted the same. That's 7 years.
1: We want to know, why did you get sacked?
0: Yeah, you can be anonymous if you want.
1: Yes, please.
0: We want to know the ridiculous reason. Mm-hmm. Maybe a story you've heard.
3: 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Wave.

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1: Teddy swims. 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Wait.

0: is Moira and Big Trev. Real soon, best bike accessory you had when you were growing up. We're going to have a little trip down memory lane and chat about that shortly. Right now, though, Moisey.
1: We are talking about how did you get sacked. There's an article today saying someone took 114 sick days in a year.
0: How?
2: I can't understand how that happens or how will you work that out. But long weekends.
1: I think she had a pre-existing medical condition, but she just kind of kept on taking the time.
2: Oh, okay.
1: Over and 114 times later. Sean, how did you get fired?
3: So basically I was 15 and I worked at Hungry Jack's.
1: Mm-hmm.
3: And they've got the like the restaurant manager's name behind you.
2: Yeah.
3: And his name was Clint.
0: Okay, cool.
1: Okay,
0: that's
1: all
0: it.
1: Right.
0: That's
1: all right. Thank
2: you.
1: All right,
2: Sean.
1: Great chat. Oh, good chat. Yep, we don't need anything else. That's
2: thanks, funny. Sean.
1: Thank you, Sean. All right.
0: well, that was.
2: Would that be our call of the week?
0: That was scary. That was
2: so scary.
1: I am my feet are sweating.
0: Should we try another one?
2: No.
1: Yes.
2: Oh. Yeah, let's have a go.
1: Okay. Okay.
2: The anonymous, how did you get sacked?
4: I got sacked for not coming into work on my 18th birthday.
1: Oh.
2: What?
1: Were you supposed to come into work?
4: Yes, I was, but I've actually, let the in charge know that I wasn't... And it didn't get passed on.
1: Oh.
2: Yeah, of course it didn't.
1: Mm-hmm. Uh-huh.
2: Why didn't you pre-plan that and, take the day off before your 18?
1: Well, I think you said that you did, didn't you?
2: Yeah.
4: I did, ask, but it didn't...
0: That's a bit rough.
1: That is a bit rough.
2: That is very rough.
1: Yeah, 18th. That's just silly.
2: They didn't like you, did they, Anonymous?
4: Oh. Probably not.
1: Oh, no. Okay.
0: Yeah. No. Trevor has spoken.
1: Okay.
0: That's a
1: thanks,
0: lot.
1: Anonymous.
2: No, I'm just
0: that's
2: saying.
0: Rich coming from you, forewarning.
2: Should have pushed it.
0: Yeah.
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1: Welcome to Bike Week.
2: Bike Week.
1: We've been talking all about bikes this week, you know, bike stacks. But we want to know about the coolest bike accessory that you had. We had a speedometer on our bike.
2: Did it work?
1: Yeah, it worked perfectly. So the speedometer was on the front of the handlebars, and there was a wire that led down to the back wheel. And then the back wheel, you had to flick it over so you could either have the speedometer on or off. And then it just reeled around and then told you how fast you're going. It was great.
0: And they made those for penny farthings, did they?
1: You were just waiting for that.
2: That's a really long, long cord from the top of the penny farthing to the bottom of the wheel.
0: To the little wheel at the back?
2: The little wheel.
0: Why wouldn't you put it on the big wheel?
2: I know.
1: We want to know. What's the coolest bike accessory that you had?
2: I think I've mentioned that Mum used to just turn up with bikes, as in she'd just, I think, go to like garage sales and stuff. So they were always secondhand. They were never new.
1: Yeah, secondhand are great bikes.
2: And though, they were just like really ordinary. Like, I think maybe she got them for free from garage sales. Right. So we never had any accessories. And there was, in my street, there was a girl with spoky dokies.
1: Yes.
2: They were sensational.
1: Spoky dokes are great.
2: Spoky dokies.
1: Kids that are on e-bikes these days don't know what they're missing out on.
2: Could you put a spoky dokey on an e-bike?
0: Oh. It'd sound like a jet plane, wouldn't it?
2: It would.
0: Now, is spoky dokies, are they the same as like the cardboard, the flap, like the brrr, that thing?
2: The card.
1: The card.
2: Yeah. No, spoky dokies were the coloured ones that go on that, onto the thing.
0: Because we used to make the card out of the cereal box.
2: Ah, yep, yes.
1: And then bang, you used to put it on with a peg.
2: Yeah.
1: And then it made it sound like a motorbike.
2: Yeah.
1: We want to know if you had ribbons on there. Creedy's got his e-bike and he took here the back, I can't even remember what it's
2: wheel?
1: Called.
2: Wheel?
1: No, not the wheel. I can't
2: remember what
1: it's called. Oh, we just want to know bike accessories.
2: You skip it up.
1: I just don't know what it's called.
0: I want to know now. Just can point.
2: Mudguard.
1: No,
2: Mudguard.
1: No, not Mudguard.
0: Reflector?
1: No.
2: Bolt.
0: Seat.
1: No. I can't remember what it is.
2: Sounds like.
1: I'm going to an old folks home. I can't remember what it's called.
2: All right, bike accessories.
1: Later. I'm just going to have a look later.
0: Can you maybe try and find out so when we...
1: Yeah, I'm
0: going to
1: try and find it.
0: Just so everyone has closure. Because
2: this is leaving me.
0: It's going to ruin everyone's afternoon.
2: Oh, my God.
1: We don't know, mate.
2: We're trying to help, buddy.
0: two things. We want to know your best bike accessory that you
1: have
0: back in the day. Also, if you have any idea what Trevor's talking about.
1: To the back of the bike.
0: That would be very helpful. Linda Lee Crammy
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1: It's bike week.
2: Bike week!
1: Welcome. We're talking about the best bike accessory that you had on your... I remember it now. It's called a tray.
0: Hang on.
3: You have to go back.
1: Sorry.
3: Yeah.
1: I could remember the... what was on the back of my youngest son's e-bike that he took off. It was a tray.
3: A tray?
1: Yeah, like a tray, like it goes on the back that you can put stuff on there.
3: Oh, okay.
1: Like his bag, he can, you know, tie that down on the back there.
3: You're going so fast through Hope Island, I can't even tell what's on them. Barely even see them at night.
1: Yeah. Mm-hmm. But, yeah, it was a tray. That's what I was trying to get to. But we're talking about the best bike accessories. We're talking spokey dokes. We're talking a speedometer that was on my sister's 10-speed bike.
3: Basket at the front. ET, that was a good accessory.
1: The streamers that are coming out of the handlebars, the handle grips. We want to know what your best bike accessory was for bike week. Shannon, what did you have?
4: So this was one of the best accessories ever. You used to go behind the milk bar to get them, but it was the old milk crate.
1: Yeah, the milk crate was great.
4: Yeah, another little trick was if you go there early in the morning, it'd be actually full of milk and custard.
3: Oh. We do not condone that kind of behaviour, shall we?
0: No. Fine line between theft and, well, just theft.
3: Plain stealing.
0: Both were theft.
3: Yes.
1: Thank you, Shannon.
3: Louise, what accessory did you have on your bike?
5: I had the rainbow tassel ribbons that would hang off the handlebars, and as fast as you go, they would blow in the wind, just like my hair. Mm. I was the speed of lightning, and my seat was red, and it had sparkles.
1: Oh, yes.
5: It was amazing.
3: You are such a lucky girl.
1: Nicole Kidman.
3: Oh, wow.
1: You're a BMX.
5: But only a brunette.
1: Oh, there you go.
3: Well, I was with you on that. You told that so beautifully.
1: Yeah, it was like we were there.
3: It's like we were.
1: We were part of the BX Bandits.
5: And do you remember, like, that big silver hoop that you would have on the back of it so someone could grab you or your parents could, like... Yes.
1: That, oh, my God, yes.
5: You could lean back on it with your hair in the wind going down the hill and your tassels on your handlebars flowing and your red banana seat, you know, that thing that what was between your leg that was a bit phallic these days. Yes, it was amazing.
1: Oh, the gear stick?
5: No.
0: What gear stick are you talking about?
1: There's gear sticks on a bike as well.
5: I had the long seat, you know, that really long, banana-looking seat.
1: Right, you had long feet?
3: No, the big one.
0: But you should maybe do, like, adult fiction or something. That was quite a long,
3: a
0: well-told story.
3: It really was, and then it was like a Mills and Boone novel. It just went a bit weird at the end. That's okay, Louise, we're here for that.
1: Yeah. Norm, accessories for bikes, what was it?
6: We had gangster bikes when we were kids in 1970.
1: Oh, they were great.
6: We got things, the mirrors and lights and dynamos, all that sort of stuff. But I had a set of blinkers on the back of mine.
3: Stop it. Wow.
6: Yeah, and no one else had them. There was just this little, they actually had red lights, arrows at the back of the bike, and you press the button either side. Now, I'm going back nearly 60 years ago, so they're probably a bit better these days. But that's what we had, yeah.
3: That's so cool.
1: That's awesome. I also remember they had revision mirrors on there as well.
3: They did.
1: On the right-hand sides and left.
3: The big handlebar ones.
6: Yeah, right on top of the handlebars, yep. 100%. Yeah. I ducked the ribbons. I left those to my sister.
3: You sound like a ribbon kind of a guy, Norm.
1: Yeah.
6: sweetie.
1: Thanks, Norm.
0: Good on you, mate.
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22: Good morning, Alana McIntyre here with the latest. US President Donald Trump claims a deal will be signed tomorrow with Iran that immediately reopens the Strait of Hormuz to all. But Iran is claiming the framework hasn't been finalised. Al Jazeera's Heidi Jo Castro says a few parts of the agreement are unclear.
23: There is a missing mention of what happens with Lebanon and with Israel, which have been reportedly been points that these two sides are just perhaps not discussing or haven't been able to come to an agreement on. However, Trump is giving this timeline. He says tomorrow that this deal between Iran and the U.S. will be signed.
22: Police divers have recovered a body of a 7-year-old girl who went missing in Sydney's Inner West in the same bay that her father's body was found. The man, believed to be in his 40s, had been seen in a small hire boat with his daughter on the Parramatta River in Concord. Police say they received a welfare call from the father's friend yesterday. Coogee Beach will be closed in Sydney this morning after a woman was attacked by a huge shark there yesterday. The 35-year-old remains critical. Parts of New South Wales, Victoria and Tasman was attacked by a huge shark there yesterday. The 35-year-old remains critical. Parts of New South Wales, Victoria and

0: losing streak, beating the Raiders 15-12 at CommBank. Canberra have to win at least 7 of their last 10 games if they want to return to the finals. Coach Ricky Stewart says they need to work on a number of things.
1: I don't want to take anything away from Parramatta's defence. They did a good job holding us out, but I thought we were pretty predictable. And that's not being disrespectful to Parramatta.
0: The Socceroos campaign starts today. The Aussies are taking on Turkey in Vancouver.
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3: 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Weather.
4: Showers in the top of 20 degrees for the Illawarra today, down to 14 degrees tonight. A possible shower tomorrow and a top of 19 before clearing and mostly sunny on Tuesday with a top of 21.
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0: Hope 96.5. Good morning. It is Mick in for your Sunday, playing the Illawarra's best music. You might think, because it's nice and early, we're just going to ease into the day. Wrong. It's game day, baby. Socceroos taking on Turkey. 2 p.m. kickoff. I am pumped. I know the boys all the way over in the States are pumped as well. And let's get you excited too. No Broke Boys, Disco Lines, Tinashe coming up. Olivia Rodrigo as well with a brand new one, Drop Dead. You're going to hear both of these tracks and more within the next 15 minutes right here on Wave 96.5.
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0: Sneaky Sound System on Wave 96.5, the home to the Illawarra's best music. It's Mick playing it for ya. New Biebs on the way. Speed Demon, you're going to hear it within the next 10 minutes. Speaking of which, that 50K kitty we've got is going quickly for this.
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Sounds old. Let's play some new music instead. Justin Bieber.

0: Dylan Warren's best music, and it's right here on Wave 96.5. Hello, Mick hanging out with you for your Sunday morning. Got some Aussie artists coming up. What else is there to say about the Veronica's Untouched? It hasn't already been said. New Vance Joy. Divine Feelings and a DJ straight out of Brizzy. His name's Josh Fawaz. He's taken on Madonna. Like a Prayer, his remix. All those tracks straight after we swing past the Wave 96.5 newsroom.
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2: Good morning, Alana McIntyre here with the latest. Thousands are expected to flock to venues across the nation today to watch the Socceroos begin their World Cup campaign. The Australians will take on Turkey in Vancouver in a couple of hours' time. Most cities and towns are holding public watch parties. Sydney's eastern beaches are shut this morning after a woman was mauled by a massive shark at Coogee Beach. The 35-year-old remains critical after being attacked while doing laps along the shore yesterday. Paddleboarder Charlie Verko rushed in to help the woman and says he hasn't seen a shark that big in a long time.
11: I saw the shark come out of the water and it was one of the biggest I've ever seen. I was pretty scared. I had to go paddle up to her and grab her arm and just drag her in, paddling with one arm to the beach.
2: On Nine there, Donald Trump says a deal will be signed tomorrow with Iran and that the Strait of Hormuz will reopen immediately. However, Iran says the framework is yet to be finalised. There are fears of panic buying at the Bowser again, with the energy minister confirming the halving of the fuel excise and giving back of the GST windfall will end in the new financial year. A 7-year-old's body has been found in the same Sydney Bay where her father was found deceased yesterday. Police are looking for an impatient driver who rammed into another vehicle at a drive-through on the Gold Coast. The accused left his vehicle at the scene after threatening teenagers with a screwdriver. And southern parts of the nation are set to be drenched on the Gold Coast. The accused left his vehicle at the scene after threatening teenagers with a screwdriver. And southern parts of the nation are set

0: threw down pretty hard.
1: The Eels beat the Raiders, and Tony Popovich says the Socceroos will try to spoil the party for Turkey today in Vancouver.
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3: 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Weather.
4: Cloudy and a very high chance of showers for the Illawarra today, a top of 20 degrees as well. The rain sticking around tomorrow, medium chance of showers, most likely in the morning and 19 degrees, but the sun will definitely be out on Tuesday with a top of 21 and mostly sunny.
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1: Shawn Mendes on Wave 96.5, the home to the Illawarra's best music. Oh, the misery. More of it coming up. New Rachel Fahim, Deep End, and this from Imagine Dragons. Come Wednesday night, though, we've all got one common enemy. Those dirty Queenslanders.
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1: Can New South Wales wrap up the series? We will find out Wednesday. The game is in Melbourne at the MCG. Lindell and Crammy are going. Could it be you as well? Their original bust is back. One bus going straight up to Sydney Airport, then flying down to Victoria. The other bus, well, it's stuck here with the rest of us. Will it be bus A? Featuring the likes of Jonathan from Wongawilly, Rachel from Calderwood, Matt from Caldwell Heights, Jacob from Wirrilla, and Zoe from Albion Park. Or will it be bus B? Michelle from Mount Warrigal, David from Fig Tree, Natalie from Farnborough Heights, Stacey from Coonawarra, and Zane from Oak Flats. Who will be our lucky Origin or Bust winner? All will be revealed on Wednesday. That is when it's happening. Lindell and Crammy's Origin or Bust, all thanks to the NRL and Gateway Automotive, the home of Kia in the Illawarra. Lindell and Crammy, they are more fun in the mornings. Back tomorrow, 5:30 a.m, right here on Wave 96.5. Gone the Blues!
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1: Back tomorrow and ready for another huge week on the show. 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

0: Big Girls Don't Cry on Wave 96.5. Got Pearl Jam, Peking Duck, Darren Hayes and G-Flip all on the way in the next 15 minutes. But speaking of on the way, maybe you could be on your way to check something out.
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0: The doors are about to swing on open. The Bulleye Village Market up in Bulleye, obviously at the showground, 9 a.m. till 2 p.m. There's over 90 different stalls. 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

0: Vibe 96.5, the home to the Illawarra's best music. Hello, you got Mick hanging out with you. I like to live my life with no regrets. Because maybe. But I maybe regret not getting tickets to see these guys. The Oasis reunion tour when they came to Australia. The best I got is just to listen to this and sing at the top of my lungs. So I will. Wonderwall on the way. Also that remix from Milky and Mall Grab, Just the Way You Are. Both tracks playing straight after the Wave 96.5 news.
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3: Hi there, Alana McIntyre here with the latest. One beachgoer says the shark that bit a woman at a popular beach in Sydney was the size of a car. The woman in her 30s remains in a critical condition and the beach is closed. Surf lifesaver Charlie Verko helped save the woman yesterday at Coogee and has told Nine it's the second biggest shark he's ever seen.
4: It actually grabbed one of the girls and started dragging her around a little bit.
3: A 7-year-old girl's body has been recovered in the same Sydney Bay where her father was found dead. The man and the girl had both been seen in a small boat in Concord yesterday. Iran's casting doubt on whether a peace agreement with the US will be signed tomorrow, as Donald Trump claims. The deal is supposed to reopen the Strait of Hormuz and trigger a 60-day negotiation window. However, Iran says it hasn't been finalised. CNN's Oren Lieberman says there are conflicting reports about aspects of the deal.

0: Sharks have upset the Warriors with a 10-8 victory in a hard-fought contest in Auckland. In the final minutes, the game was level at 8-all until Braden Trindle slotted a two-point field goal. Coach Craig Fitzgibbon speaking about what was going through his mind.
1: I wasn't feeling good, but I was also going, to be honest, I was talking to the coaches about, golden point, he kicks it, what are we doing? We're kicking off, we're receiving, what do you want to do?
0: In the AFL, the Swans defeated the Power by 3 points in Adelaide. And today the Socceroos open their World Cup campaign. They take on Turkey in Vancouver.
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4: Showers in the top of 20 degrees for the Illawarra today, down to 14 degrees tonight. A possible shower tomorrow and a top of 19 before clearing and mostly sunny on Tuesday with a top of 21. Right now in Dapto, it's 17 degrees.
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1: Back tomorrow and ready for another huge week on the show. We'll continue paying the Illawarra's bills. Plus, Lyndall has realised something about herself while hanging out at a pub over the weekend. Find out what it is tomorrow. We're back live from 5:30 here at Wave. Yeah.

0: 106.5. Hello, it is Mick playing the Illawarra's best music for your Sunday. Belinda Carlisle coming up within the next 10 minutes. My word of advice, don't. Do not leave the light on, all right? Especially if you leave the room, because that's just going to make the electricity bill skyrocket. Actually, speaking of which...
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0: 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We could be paying it. 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

0: playing the Illawarra's best music for your Sunday. It is no ordinary Sunday, though. Socceroos are kicking off their World Cup campaign. They are taking on Turkey. 2 p.m. is when it kicks off. There are plenty of places for you to go and watch the game in person. Well, not in person, but watch it in an atmosphere that makes you feel like you are over in the United States of America, like at Dicey Riley's. It's heating up there. George is backing the boys so much so that if Australia gets the win, he is shouting the whole pub. Yeah, it's either a mug of Asahi or Arella Seltzer. Round up your mates, wear your green and gold, catch all the action at Dicey Riley's Hotel right there in Wollongong. There are plenty of other venues, north, south, cheering on the mighty Socceroos taking on Turkey at 2 p.m. If you don't want to go out and watch it, you can watch it for free on TV. All the games are being streamed live and free on SBS. More of the Illawarra's best music coming up. 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

0: Now the sound of your favourite Cass single being chewed up. 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

0: 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What's crack-a-lackin'? You got Mick hanging out with you for your Sunday. I've just draped all my hair over my eyes because if I lay here, things are going to get emotional. I don't want you to see me cry. If I just lay here, an absolute mood killer coming up from Snow Patrol. And by mood, I mean a happy mood. Just forget the world. Also got the chart topper, that is Sam Fender, Olivia Dean, Raimi in. 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